0: of supreme. Can you help us out here?
1: Our love supreme. Our love supreme.
0: We have been in a big voice.
1: Our love supreme.
0: Yeah.
1: Our love supreme.
0: They want to hear.
1: Our love supreme.
0: Yeah, right here.
1: Our love supreme.
0: Right here. Yeah. Everybody knows about a love supreme. Everybody knows about a love supreme.

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0: We knew.
1: We knew.
0: And to come.
1: And to come.
0: And to come.
1: And to come.
0: Be new too.
1: Be new.
0: And to come.
1: Be new too.
0: And to come.
1: And to come.
0: Be new.
1: And to come. Be new.
0: And
1: be new too.
0: And to come.
1: And anew.
0: And
1: to come.
0: And do come.
1: And do come.
0: And do come too.
1: And do come too.
0: To come.
1: To come. And to come. Not to come.
0: And as to.
1: And new.
0: And new too.
1: And do come.
0: And
1: new.
0: And to come.
1: And anew.
0: And to come.
1: And as
0: new.
1: And to come,
0: and to come to,
1: half of it,
0: half
1: was
0: of
1: she
0: it.
1: Windows,
0: was she
1: windows, or mine,
0: was she,
1: was
0: or
1: she,
0: mine.
1: Or as she,
0: was she,
1: for she, or she, or
0: as
1: sure,
0: was she,
1: enable
0: or
1: her
0: she,
1: to
0: or
1: say,
0: sure,
1: and enable her to say. Say.

0: halfway, sitting down, or halfway, half sitting down,
1: sitting
0: and
1: down,
0: another way,
1: half sitting
0: their
1: down,
0: ships, and please,
1: and another way,
0: as the other side,
1: their ships,
0: and
1: please,
0: another side, incoming,
1: as the other side,
0: favorable,
1: and another side, incoming,
0: as to it,
1: favorable,
0: in half,
1: and be fought,
0: take the place of, take the place of, take the place of, taking place,
1: take the place of,
0: take the place of, in places,
1: take the place of, take the place of,
0: take the place of, taken in place of places,
1: take the place of, in places,
0: take the place of it, she takes it in
1: place
0: of,
1: taken in places of places, take the place of it, she takes it in the place of it.

0: the way of arches architecture. Who has seen shown you do?
1: Who do?
0: If can in countenance to countenance,
1: a countenance as in
0: change it,
1: a scene.
0: Not nearly so
1: change
0: much.
1: It.
0: He had,
1: so much.
0: She had,
1: he had,
0: had she?
1: She
0: he had nearly very
1: had
0: nearly as much.
1: He had nearly very nearly
0: she
1: as much.
0: She had very nearly as much as
1: she had.
0: Had
1: very nearly
0: had
1: as much
0: she,
1: as
0: she
1: had had.
0: Loose,
1: had she?
0: Loosen.
1: She
0: loose,
1: had.
0: Lossen to lossen
1: loosen,
0: to lose.
1: Loosen.
0: Many.
1: Lose.
0: If
1: lost
0: a little,
1: to lost
0: little,
1: to lose.
0: If as little as that.
1: Many.
0: If as little
1: if a little,
0: as that.
1: If
0: if it
1: as
0: is
1: little,
0: as little
1: if,
0: as that,
1: as little
0: that
1: as
0: is.
1: That.
0: If it is very nearly
1: if
0: all of
1: as
0: it.
1: Little as
0: the
1: that.
0: Dear, her dear,
1: if
0: does not
1: is,
0: mention
1: as
0: a ball at all.
1: That, that is,
0: actually,
1: if it is very
0: as
1: nearly
0: this,
1: all of it.
0: Actually,
1: her
0: as
1: dear,
0: to this,
1: her dear, does not mention a ball at all.
0: Actually, as to this, high,
1: as to
0: or
1: this,
0: do you do it?
1: Actually,
0: not
1: as
0: how
1: to this,
0: do you do it?
1: High,
0: actually,
1: or do
0: as
1: you
0: to
1: do
0: this.
1: It? Actually, as
0: not
1: to this high,
0: been or
1: do
0: not
1: you
0: having
1: do it?
0: Been nor having been
1: not how
0: or not
1: do you
0: having
1: do
0: been
1: it?
0: Interrupted. All of this makes it unanxiously feel so. Add to it, as add to it. He.
1: All of
0: he,
1: this makes it
0: as
1: unanxiously.
0: As add to it, as
1: feel
0: add
1: so.
0: To it.
1: Add
0: as
1: to
0: he,
1: it.
0: As he, as add,
1: as
0: to,
1: add
0: it.
1: To it.
0: He, as he, add to it.
1: As add to
0: not
1: it.
0: Not so far.
1: As add to it.
0: Constantly as,
1: he,
0: as steam.
1: As he, as add to
0: not
1: it.
0: Not as far as he, to mean.
1: As he,
0: I
1: add
0: mean,
1: to it.
0: I mean, constantly. As
1: not
0: far.
1: Not so far.
0: Constantly
1: so far.
0: As
1: seen. Not
0: forbore.
1: As far as to mean.
0: He forbore.
1: I
0: to
1: mean,
0: forbear.
1: I mean. Constantly.
0: Forbears.
1: As far, so
0: lately,
1: far. Forbore.
0: In so far.
1: He forbore.
0: Instance,
1: to forbear, there forbears,
0: for instance,
1: plainly,
0: in so
1: far, instance,
0: a double as
1: for
0: in
1: instance,
0: half, follow
1: in so far,
0: me slowly,
1: a double as
0: in
1: half, follow
0: it
1: me slowly,
0: has, in
1: fairly
0: half,
1: has,
0: not at
1: fairly
0: sea,
1: has, in half,
0: to be, not at,
1: not
0: sea,
1: at sea,
0: concerning if
1: to
0: at
1: be,
0: that,
1: not at
0: not
1: sea,
0: to be
1: concerning
0: at sea,
1: if
0: concerning
1: as that,
0: it,
1: not to be
0: not
1: at sea,
0: to
1: concerning it,
0: reasonably,
1: not to resist,
0: not to
1: reasonably, not to
0: fully,
1: persist,
0: fully,
1: song, sing song
0: as
1: at
0: attitude
1: attitude
0: attitude toward,
1: attitude
0: it,
1: toward it
0: an
1: attitude
0: toward
1: it
0: and
1: a second
0: apart
1: pay
0: to
1: it pays
0: it
1: to
0: pays
1: to
0: pay to
1: or
0: to draw in a sense
1: to draw
0: in the sense
1: in a sense
0: attract
1: in the sense
0: alter attract,
1: attract
0: the same
1: alter attract the same
0: and
1: here
0: and to hand
1: and,
0: as a while
1: and,
0: for a while
1: and to hand
0: and to come
1: as a while
0: in half or dark
1: for a while
0: in half
1: and to come
0: dark,
1: in half,
0: half
1: or dark,
0: dark
1: in half and
0: as
1: dark,
0: to it
1: in half a dark
0: in a line
1: as to it
0: as fine
1: a
0: line bestow
1: as fine a line
0: and,
1: bestow
0: and to
1: and,
0: hand
1: and,
0: as
1: and
0: a while for a
1: as
0: while,
1: while for a
0: and,
1: while
0: and to hand as a
1: and
0: while
1: to hand,
0: for a
1: as
0: while,
1: a while
0: so
1: for a while
0: new,
1: so,
0: so
1: new,
0: new
1: so new,
0: so new,
1: so new,
0: so new, as a while, see it,
1: as
0: say
1: a while,
0: it,
1: see it,
0: say it,
1: say it,
0: say it with
1: say
0: sailors,
1: it.
0: Every
1: say
0: once
1: it with
0: in
1: sailors.
0: A while,

0: There is no use. Vienna does not really produce real sailors, nor does it vary as very nearly as so very nearly. All of it makes it as if it is, as if it will have so many times so,
1: as if it will have so many times so,
0: is to show, are to go, can say so, letters and press, letter press.
1: Letters and cress,
0: luck and cress, grass and now,
1: luck and cress,
0: and now,
1: grass and now,
0: and new,
1: and now,
0: and new,
1: and new,
0: and two,
1: and two,
0: and two.

0: Put a sun in Sunday.
1: Sunday. Sunday.
0: 11, please. 10,
1: hoop.
0: Cousin Course in soap.
1: Cousin Course in soap.
0: Cousin Course in soap.

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0: Cousin coarse and so up soap. Aaliyah ender stow soul lightly. Not a bet
1: not
0: beggar.
1: A bet beggar.
0: Nearer a true set, set jump hum. A lamp lander,
1: a lamp
0: so, seen
1: lander
0: poor lip.
1: So seen poor lip.
0: Never so round. A is a guess,
1: a is
0: and,
1: a guess and a piece.
0: A is a sweet,
1: a is a sweet scent sender.
0: A is a kiss slow cheese.
1: A is
0: for age jet.
1: New deck stairs,
0: new deck stairs.
1: Little in den,
0: little in
1: deer den,
0: den, little in deer
1: polar
0: den,
1: pole.
0: Polar pole,
1: dust winder,
0: core sea,
1: a bale, extravagant new or noise,
0: peel extravagant,
1: S a glass,
0: roll-ups,
1: powder in whales,
0: powder in
1: sails, powder is all sails. Next to it,
0: powder
1: is
0: all next to
1: weight
0: it,
1: sack
0: is does.
1: Weight sack like chain
0: rate
1: clear.
0: All golds like chain in
1: negligible
0: clear.
1: Old star.
0: Negligible old
1: even,
0: star.
1: It was a sad percent.
0: It was
1: does
0: a sad percent. Does
1: watch
0: on Sunday.
1: Or water. So
0: watch
1: soon a moon.
0: Or water.
1: Or
0: so
1: old
0: soon
1: heavy
0: a
1: press.
0: Moon. Or an old pearl heavy cat, press.
1: Pearl
0: cat or cat or pill or poor check.
1: New sit,
0: new sit or little.
1: New sat,
0: new sat
1: or little,
0: little
1: not,
0: not a wad yet.
1: Heavy toe,
0: heavy
1: sit
0: on
1: head.
0: X, X, X, X. X.

0: bullet, bullet, bullet, bullet, bullet, bullet, bullet, bullet, bullet, bullet, bullet, bullet, bullet, bullet, bullet, bullet, bullet, bullet, bullet, bullet, bullet, bullet, bullet, bullet, bullet, bullet, bullet, bullet, bullet, bullet, bullet, bullet, bullet, bullet, bullet, bullet, bullet, bullet, bullet, bullet, bullet, bullet, bullet, bullet, bullet, bullet, bullet, bullet, bullet, 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
0: They are, they are getting bad left log lope. Should a court say stream? Not a dare long beat a soon port.
1: Coloured will he.
0: Calamity. Coloured will he.
1: Is it a soon? Nobody's ice to be knuckles. Nobody's nuts soon. Nobody's seven picks. Soap stacks. 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
0: A set spread chin shone. No people so sad, neither. 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Note, tie a stem bone, single pair so itching. Little lane in circular crest. Peace while toast. Paper eight or white.
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1: 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A please spoon. 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
0: Climb climax. 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Paper cut or deliver. 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
1: Marches to be bright.
0: Suppose a do sat.
1: Suppose a negligence.
0: Suppose a cold character.
1: Suppose a negligence. Suppose a necktie. Suppose a cloth cape. Suppose letter paper.
0: Suppose soon.
1: A prim prize.
0: A C pin.
1: A prim prize.
0: A C pin.
1: Witness away go.
0: Witness away go.
1: Witness away go.
0: Wetness.
1: Lessons lettuce.
0: Let us peer. Let us polite. Let us polite.
1: Neither is blessings been.
0: Dew drops.
1: Dew drops. Leaves kindly last.
0: Dew drops.
1: Dew drops.
0: A R nuisance.
1: Not a regular plate.
0: Not a regular plate.
1: Lock out sandy.
0: Lock out sandy boot trees.
1: Lock out sandy boot trees. Knit glass.
0: Lock out sandy boot trees.
1: A R not nuisance.
0: New sense.
1: A nuisance bows less.
0: A jelly cake.
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stanzas in meditation. 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She may count three little daisies very well by multiplying to either 6, 9, or 14, or she can be well mentioned as 12, which they may like, which they can like soon, or more than ever, which they wish as a button. Just as much as they arrange which they wish, or they can attire where they need, as which say, can they call a hat or a hat a day, made merry because it is so.

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1: by stand.
0: Lean over net.
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0: Copying it in.
1: Copying, copying
0: never second,
1: it in.
0: Sent, never second,
1: never
0: sent,
1: second
0: stand.
1: Sent, never second,
0: never second sent,
1: in stand.
0: In stand box or show.
1: Never second sent,
0: or show
1: in
0: me
1: stand
0: sales.
1: Box or show.
0: Or show me sales.
1: Or show me sales.
0: Oak pet.
1: Or show
0: oak
1: me sales.
0: Stall.
1: Oak. Oak pet.
0: Not
1: oak
0: a mixed stick.
1: Store.
0: Or not a,
1: not
0: mixed,
1: a mixed stick,
0: stick
1: or
0: glass.
1: Not a mixed stick
0: not a
1: or
0: men's
1: glass.
0: Stone.
1: Not a men's stone bender.
0: Stone bender
1: not
0: or stain.
1: A men's stone bender or stain.
0: Polish, polish is
1: polish,
0: a hand.
1: Polish, is
0: polish
1: it a hand?
0: Is it a hand
1: polish,
0: or all?
1: Is it a hand
0: or
1: all?
0: Pulse.
1: Or

0: Rush in, rush in, slice.
1: Little gem in, little gem in, an extra.
0: In the between egg or on.
1: Leaves of gas. Leaves of get a towel louder.
0: Not stretch.
1: Teefuls.
0: Pit it, little saddle pair say.
1: Let me see wheat air blossom.
0: Let me see tea. Nestle in glass, nestle in walk, nestle in fur aligning. Pale eaten best seek.
1: Neither has met is a glance.
0: Suppose it is a S.
1: Suppose it is a seal.
0: Suppose it is a recognized opera. Not a sell inch, not a boil, not a never seeking seller. Little gem in, little gem in, an extra.
1: Catches coal up. Necklaces.
0: Little in.
1: Next door Sunday check.
0: Wide in swim, pansy.
1: Next to here, old boat seek.
0: Old boat seek next to here.
1: Ape pale to glow.
0: It was in on each tuck.
1: It was in on each tuck.
0: Wire lean string. Wire lean string, excellent miss.
1: On one pepper cute.
0: Open so, Mr. Soil, into clothes.
1: Not a sea wind, not seat glass.
0: Study nature.

0: I do. 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
1: We say it.
0: Study nature.
1: Or who towering.
0: Mispronounced spelling.
1: She was astonishing.
0: To no one for fun.
1: Study from nature.
0: I am pleased.
1: I am thoroughly pleased.
0: By it.
1: It is very likely.
0: They said so.
1: I want to do.
0: What is later to be refined
1: by turning around.
0: I will wait.

0: She may count three little daisies very well by multiplying to either 6, 9, or 14, or she can be well mentioned as 12, which they may like, which they can like soon, or more than ever, which they wish as a button. Just as much as they arrange which they wish, or they can attire where they need, as which say, can they call a hat or a hat a day made merry because it is so.
1: Be new. 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Sprechstimme Kit Blake.
2: His two is no gain. His two is no, is no gain. Is no gain. His two is no gain. His two is no gain.